to the top, I've been out of shape, taking out the box, I'm an astronaut. I blasted off the planet, rock that caused catastrophe, and it matters more because I had it. Now I had a thought about wreaking havoc on an opposition, kind of shocking, they want a static with precision, I'm automatic, quarterback, I ain't talking.

0: Ticket to the max.
1: Please just rewind.
2: Shenzhen.
1: Let me show you to the max.
2: Choice FM 104.3 and 98.2.
3: No matter what, you got.